kind of sang to who I am or who I'd like to be. I find myself, or more precisely, those I am, to be more free. When they won't understand, won't understand, or know the plan, they see more reason in

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2: To the side.
3: And around.
2: To the middle.
1: To the side. To the side.
3: To the side.
4: And around.
2: To the middle.
5: To the side.
0: To the side.
3: To the side.
1: To the side.
2: And around and around
4: and around
3: and around.
4: To the middle.
1: To the side.
0: 2, 3, 4, 5, 6, 7, 8.
1: Through the midpoint.
2: On the land.
1: On the left.
2: On the
1: left.
2: And around.
4: And around.

0: detail of the pattern is movement.
1: The detail of the pattern is movement.
0: The detail of the pattern is movement.
2: The detail of the pattern.
3: The detail of the pattern.
1: The detail of the pattern.
0: The detail of the pattern is movement.
1: The detail of the pattern is movement. The detail of the pattern is movement.
0: The detail of the pattern is movement.
4: The detail of the pattern is movement.

The 89th point is located halfway between the midpoint of the left side and the point halfway.

Making changes, bruh. What fun it is to ride and sing on a sleighing song tonight.

0: detail of the Pattern-less movement.
1: The detail of the Pattern-less movement.
0: The detail of the Pattern-less movement.
2: The detail of the Pattern-less movement.